you're unaware. Are you thinking of me when you took her? Does she know you were supposed to love me till you die? Almost.

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0: Let me tell you the story of that guy. 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
1: They say the holy water's watered down, and this town's lost its faith. Our colors will fade eventually, so if our time is running out, day after day, we'll make the mundane a masterpiece. Oh my, my, oh my, my love, I take one look at you, you're taking me out.

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1: 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I can make the time. Oh, you treat me right.

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1: 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Mike was happy to keep from crying.

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2: They say the holy water's watered down, and this town's lost its faith. Our colors will fade eventually, so if our time is running out, day after day, we'll make the mundane a masterpiece. Oh my, my, oh my, my love, I take one look at you, you're taking me out.